0: condition, television, Sayer refrigerator, washing machine, sound system, gas cooker, electric cooker, smartphone, and our iron. The one dear, yes, sister, and a power bia. And Tipora Hisense showroom, Kwajo dear. 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

0: 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We are located at Titegu, Accra, Ghana.
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1: Ghana for Madam Hisense Nio. Yeka Hisense ya. Mwa munim se eye home appliances a efe eye papa entry power ne buono so dafom Hisense obeto agrochi sa quality na na obeto ne Ghana enunti na yenya hoto so ya mawo 5 years manufacture defect warranty, air condition, television, say refrigerator, washing machine, sound system, gas cooker, electric cooker, smartphone, and iron. The one dear, yes, yes, yes, yes, yes, yes, yes, yes, yes, yes, yes, yes, yes, yes, Hisense, everyday prices for everyday people.

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0: Selassie. 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Young prove it to me no enter. And it just said, my woman is so bad in China. We get you more. We said that at that. We said that Nansa and Nan Uso and I said down to me and I said, no, to me. Yadie be a doubt, so be a la. Wa how be a doubt, so be a la. I'm a damn in a radi family. Wow. Upa me no between here. Johnny Ben and Yama watching out in Casameca soccer as a video for blessing me. Mini Yamaka. I test you when you see, when you're fra, when you're through. What for your funeral? Tamura soon, no soon to me. Who soon die by Sabasa? For a man near you, touching enough at the damn of Tana. I will pass. Minaman year 0246 32 49 49. 0246 32 49 49. Every old frame and to me and people call, and you walk off. What for now, Mano, and to want to me and Cassa? But Manusi Peck was one of framing. Me pompire your soon so much, my cackle an apartment, she never be a map in Matuko. A manipa that's a little of me in Frama. Utuan a more person, Gadi Pabuano, Manabra was simplicity. Machinam would be. We did say on to Linkasa. When you know Frana say, well, to me, poor Nantimpo. You saw your Zuba. Why, my men, of course you'll be 20 million, not a GD jamming. No, so best Yamano, and then Namia do the same thing. What you mean, chances? Wa come on, guys, what's the moon to you? What you mean to you? I'm what to say. Or Bamin Channel, send a radio for me, swear by your man. Why do you mean, Aira? And that's all this year you will film. Open so telling come. A quiet of us who ye. I disagree the pump for them to miss Ivy. It's the two soon, the 2 minutes, Namia Dome, man, for my threat. Man, for Tom Fribevia, Namina Hoop, Nakubia, for Yakubo, or Yabono.
1: Abrantia, at the side.
2: Ajara nyamiadum. 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
2: Eja me dashi no ma nyankopa ya ma me die bebre. Ebro ma adwene me ti ase so. For the past 2 years ni, me bibia collapse me no ma nyina ase. Ma kine kine kine kine.
1: Watu
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1: Ko bi.
2: Ko me ko ma boka almost 65 million.
1: Eja to
2: ba energy me di me problem me yes wo die. Me ba be so ahwe. Me do me problem by because we may say me fine a tra no my seven so me by the sorry. It's me by a neja, me tenas neja. Me kuhuno. And I'll come or come and hit us and chill me.
1: What come and hit us and
2: serious?
1: And no, no, catch him.
2: Debbie, Debbie, Debbie.
1: What can't you be asked?
2: Oh, bo me deep frame and
1: now. Never talk can you grow? Oh, bo me
2: deep.
1: And I'll come problem, I'll cost you.
2: I'll come problem, I'll cost you.
1: Now, I'll carry you know. What can't so be a baby for?
2: Eh, na wanka bet, and no ma or catch them, no.
1: Aha,
2: no more catch them, any nine or crack.
1: Aye, no crack.
2: And I may, and I may say, oh, me bar for the enemy.
1: Aha,
2: now me bar for the ena. Now my head, I'm coupons with
1: now me bar for the ena, and the bar the ena on Sakai.
2: Oh, me bar for the ena, anointing water.
1: Anointing water.
2: And
1: I don't be a kind of radio, you see.
2: Anointing water.
1: There be a kind of sudden,
2: you need to find the mammy.
1: Mebo, anointing water.
2: Anointing water.
1: And what the mouth, Joe, I can't tell you.
2: No, I'm going
1: to call you. Anything, Rabbi.
2: Now,
1: over for the year, you are anointing water. No, and then I'll be coffee again, and I'm here. I'm out.
2: Hey, yeah, anointing water. No, medical coffee, I'm medical. I'm going to call you. We did 3 days. So,
1: 3 days,
2: 3 days,
1: 3 days,
2: 3 days.
1: Jesus.
2: Na and Central Yesi.
1: Aha.
2: I am Mia Meba.
1: Oba.
2: Mia Meba.
1: O ya Fumu Ba.
2: Ya Fumu Baba.
1: And I be a bisasa on my essay.
2: Me my tre.
1: O my tre.
2: My tre.
1: Aha. Casamitio.
2: And mamma, you know, Baba Cupeno, woman.
1: Baba,
2: all 11 years.
1: 11 years.
2: 11 years.
1: Aha.
2: Anointing water, Pachana, me here, you know.
1: Ah,
2: no, Freddy Acolano, what's that your kind of nuisance?
1: What kind of nuisance?
2: What kind of nuisance?
1: Let us say, Kaubayano, an apostle, Katia, say, Obaya by Fua, and Kaunini,
2: and Kamini,
1: and Anonym Swabe,
2: and
1: I'm